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Why are you doing this thing? How come you're playing music for people? Getting up early in the morning just to catch a plane, a bus, and a train. Going insane, fanning the flame.

Where do you think you're going? I think you don't know. You got no way of knowing. There's really no place you can go.

keep writing letters, but she don't answer. Maybe it's something I did or something I said, but I keep having dreams of her, so I'm gonna write one more time.